0: Heidi.
1: Well, I grew up in the state of Iowa, Midwest. My grandfather was a farmer just for a little while in Iowa. He had a farm handed down to him from a previous generation. And after the farm was handed down, it took only a little while for my grandfather to realize that he hated farming. And he ended up selling the family land in the early 60s near Ricketts, Iowa. And he ended up moving to Omaha, Nebraska. He became an electrician. And my mom at that time was just a kid. And a few years ago, my mom sent me and my brothers a copy of that farm for sale sign that my grandfather made in the 60s when he sold the farm. It's hanging in our house in Nashville, and it's got the exact driving directions written on it and how many head of good cattle and sheep were for sale and the kind of machinery that was there. And we were sitting out to write a song one evening, and we thought we'd write a little bit of my mother's story. This is on the second record out there. This one's called Lost and Found.

0: Video Lost and Found from Gold Pine on NHPR Music's Live from the Word Barn. The intimacy Ben and Cassie Wilson have between one another and in their music comes through on stage and with the audience. And sometimes that leads to belting out a Whitney Houston song. When we return.
1: 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Also, we celebrate the birthday of one of the icons of British folk, Norma Waterson. I'm Gail Gilmore. I invite you to join me every Sunday for Celtic Twilight here on WUMB.
0: Welcome back to Live from the Word Barn from NHPR Music. I'm Rick Gamley. Nashville Americana duo Gold Pine formed their name from the idea that pine is part of their roots, and gold is the refining fire of challenges met. In their 16-plus years together as a couple and as musical collaborators, they've played stages of all kinds, from house parties to festivals. We have them live from the Word Barn.
2: When I was a little girl, I used to get in the bathtub, and I would sing at the top of my lungs to Celine Dion, Mariah Carey, all the greats. And my older brother, Kevin, would say, "Please make her stop." Well, look at me now, Kevin. So fun to pick on your older brother, especially when he's not around. But anyways, on this tour, I said, I want to do a song of one of my favorite female vocalists of all time. And I don't think anyone will ever hold a candle to her, but I'll give it a go. Here's one of my favorite Whitney Houston songs. I'd like to dedicate this to Kevin.

Thank you. Take that, Kevin. I love my brother. So I had a little bit of a health scare 3 years ago, coming up on four. And the short of the long story is I got misdiagnosed two times. And the third time, they got it right. But I've been through a lot of crap in my life, a lot of stuff, and I find humor in everything because it makes things easier and lighter, and it's just the way that I deal with things. And so I think that God knew that He needed to meet me there because I was really scared, and I thought that I could possibly die, you know, during this surgery, and I was really scared. And so on my way back to surgery, the doctors, the nurses, the anesthesiologists, they all knew that Ben and I were full-time musicians. And they came out dancing, playing our music on their iPhone. And it was really sweet, you know, because I thought I might die. And so, really, that's when you make it, you know. And so, just in case I did, I was just trying to leave Ben with some new fans. Just trying to set him up.

I just started laughing because you cannot make this up. They were playing this song called When I Get to Heaven. You can't make this up. This is the soundtrack to my surgery.

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1: 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A couple more originals and another unique cover, too. All on the way in our last set with the duo. That's right after this.
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1: 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You're listening to Live from the Word Barn. I'm Rick Gamley. We're featuring a Nashville duo this week, known for intimate songwriting and soaring harmonies. More now from Gold Pine.
3: You couldn't.
4: I forgot the words on that.
3: I feel like he did that on purpose. I've done that to him before. I looked over and you were like, looking for the lyrics of this guy.
4: They must be up there somewhere. Where are those lyrics at?

0: great dumpster fire. It was awesome. So, Eli, I don't know what happened at the beginning with you. You forgot the words. And then when my voice, I was like, I mean, we family now. And so I felt like I had to burp. And then I was... So I was trying to hold it in, and I was like, no, no. And then my voice was like, and then I didn't hit this button, and so it was like, and then I just couldn't stop laughing.
1: All right, here we go.

0: Thank you.
1: Well, I am from Alabama, and on this current album, this is one of the last songs to make the record, and I wanted to write a song about where I come from and what made me who I am. And I just want to specify that the man that I'm talking about in this song is my biological father, not my stepdad, who was my dad. 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Sometimes, you know, you don't have time to explain every song. But anyways, this is a true story about my life. It's called Alabama Born.

0: Thank y'all. I feel like we should all take a picture together because we're all best friends now. Also, this is not a Coldplay concert, so if you're not supposed to be standing beside whoever you're standing beside, you may want to move.
1: All right, 1, 2, 3.
2: 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I'm Rick Ganley, your host and producer. Jake Davis is our sound engineer. 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

WUMB Moon Song right there from Emmylou Harris, going back to the 2008 release All I Intended to Be. Before Emmylou Harris was Mary Gaucher, Oh Soul, a great vocalist joining her, Daryl Scott, providing some killer background vocals on that track from her 2014 album Trouble in Love. I am going to play some Daryl Scott coming up in the next set. How are you? I'm Jess Faniff. Good morning. It is WUMB Sunday morning, 8 a.m. until 12 noon each and every Sunday here on WUMB. I am going to be gone next Sunday as I'm taking a vacation from both my jobs. I'm really excited just to have some time to do a whole lot of nothing and perhaps enjoy the weather. I haven't been to the beach yet, so we've been getting some superior beach days, and I hope to take advantage. Lots of great music to treat you to between now and noon. Later this hour, I'll play some Jacob Dylan, frontman of the Wallflowers, but something from a solo album of his head. Something from Mermaid Avenue coming up, Billy Bragg and Wilco. And I'll do I'm With Her live, doing a Paul Simon tune shortly. Let's get into some Ellis Paul now. If a darkness comes to take you, be the fire. This is Be the Fire, Ellis Paul on WUMB.

Daryl Scott on WUMB. Candles in the Rain, Childless Mothers. You heard Gillian Welch and David Rawlings, of course. He is kind of a given when Gillian Welch puts out music. He is her partner in both music and in life. Look at Miss Ohio from Soul Journey going back to 2003. Before Gillian Welch was Ellis Paul, Be the Fire, and you heard Moonsong from Amy Lou Harris. Kicking off the program was Mary Gaucher with Daryl Scott on background vocals for Oh Soul. That kicked off the program in the 8 o'clock hour. I'm here till noon. My name is Jess Faniff. I hope you're having a nice Sunday morning. Hope you're having a nice summer. It is flying by, as it usually does. I'm just hanging on for dear life. I do have the next week off, so I'm really thrilled to enjoy some of the weather we've been having. Take some long walks with my dog. Maybe get to the beach. I haven't dunked in the ocean yet. I always like to at least once a year. We are doing member concerts each and every month. You may have joined us for our July concert with Ryan Lee Crosby and Arthur Tarambula. If you did, we thank you for participating. These member concerts are free for members and a guest, and our next member concert for the month of August is coming up on the 14th Friday with Rachel Sumner. We've been playing music from her new album that she has out with Traveling Light, her band. They're a trio. And I have a track from that coming up shortly. I just want to give you a heads up about this member concert, as it probably will fill up quite quickly. 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Just click on that Donate Now button. We're going to get into some new stuff from I'm With Her, Aoife O'Donovan, Sarah Watkins, and Sarah Jarosz, incredible trio. Who put out a new live album this year, Sing Me Alive, their first live album as I'm With Her. And on it, they feature tracks recorded all throughout a tour they did the year prior, I believe, and in all different locations. This particular track was recorded in Nashville at the Ryman. And I love that they cover a song that just sounds so different than the original, taking a song that's super percussive, very focused on drums, and they don't play drums. You know, they do stringed instruments and three-part harmonies, and they found a way to do their own rendition of The Obvious Child. A Paul Simon tune done by I'm With Her here, live on WUMB

Katie Lang, I Dream of Spring right there. We went back to 2008 and the Watershed album for that one. Billy Bragg and Wilco, Mermaid Avenue was a project that Nora Guthrie reached out to Billy Bragg about, and Billy Bragg then reached out to Jeff Tweedy and his band Wilco. You know, she said, hey, my dad has these unused lyrics. He's passed, and I want them to see the light of day. I don't want them to just kind of fade away. And a lot of these projects happened with Woody Guthrie's lyrics. I think you probably remember a few of them. This was one. Mermaid Avenue came out in 1998. A couple more installments of Mermaid Avenue came out in the following years. We heard Birds and Ships from Billy Bragg and Wilco. And I'm with her doing The Obvious Child. How about that cover of the Paul Simon tune? Recorded live in Nashville and incredible three-part harmonies. You know, it made me go back to the original and listen. I mean, Paul Simon had some background vocalists in that song, but they're really even hard to hear. Harmonies were not really a focal point of that track. In fact, I mentioned the drums are really the focal point of The Obvious Child, the original. But I'm with her doing their incredible rendition of that Paul Simon tune to kick off our set. Stick with me. I have Buddy Miller ahead. We're going to listen to Lucy Kaplansky coming up next.

0: That is a very beautiful choral adaptation of an ancient Ukrainian folk song. We will be digging into some of the extraordinarily beautiful music that comes from the history of Ukraine this week on Odyssey. Hope you can join me. My name is Dana Westover, and I'm here every Sunday afternoon playing music from all over the world, right here at 91.9 FM WUMB.
1: 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We'll hear music of Martin Carthy and Dave Swarbrick, Pentangle, Steel Ice Band, June Tabor, and more. Also, we celebrate the birthday of one of the icons of British folk, Norma Waterson. I'm Gail Gilmore. I invite you to join me every Sunday for Celtic Twilight here on WUMB.
2: 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Going back to the late 90s for some Lucy Kaplansky here, this is 10-Year Night on WUMB.

do say so myself. But the guy comes through last month, he was something else. Instead of calling down fire from above, he just gets real quiet and talks about love. And I'll tell you something funny, he didn't want nobody's money.

Jacob Dylan, front man of the Wallflowers, with Something Good This Way Comes. It's from his 2008 solo release, Seeing Things. He did put out a couple of solo albums, stepping away from his band, the Wallflowers. I give him kudos for that, you know, trying to do something a little bit different. Buddy Miller in there with Jerusalem Tomorrow. That was from Can't Steal My Fire, that tribute to the late David Olney. Buddy Miller covering a David Olney tune there. Lucy Kaplansky kicking off the set, 10-Year Night, the title track to her 1999 release. I'm Jess, here till noon. I hope you're having a nice weekend. Layla Diane will be coming up shortly. I'm also going to play music from Robert Plant and Alison Krauss, something from that first collaborative album they did. Tedeschi Trucks Band ahead, plus some Lyle Lovett, and we'll go to Tom Petty's band that preceded the Heartbreakers and then got back together again in later years, Mudcrutch. Maya DeVitri also coming up next hour. Right now we're going to get into some Rachel Sumner and Traveling Lights. I mentioned she is our artist for the member concert in August. It's coming up on Friday the 14th at Parish Center for the Arts in Westford, and you can sign up if you're a member for free over at WUMB.org. Here's Yodelay. It's new from Rachel Sumner and Traveling Light on WUMB.

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Lyle Lovett on WUMB from Lyle Lovett and his large band came out in 1989. That one is Nobody Knows Me. I also played some Mary Chapin Carpenter, James Taylor joining her for Soul Companion from her Ashes and Roses release. Rachel Sumner and Traveling Lights were in there. This artist, Rachel Sumner, is a Boston-based musician who will play our member concert on Friday the 14th. You can sign up over at WUMB.org. If you'd like to save a seat for yourself and a guest. That's the idea with these member concerts, free to members of WUMB, people who give a little bit each month. So if you're a member, if you donate a little bit each month, you should definitely sign up for one of these member concerts. We're trying to do one every month at least. I've got music from Tedeschi Trucks Band next. We're going to go to their new album, Future Soul, here for What in the World. Tedeschi Trucks Band on WUMB.

WMB, I Forgive It All. Mudcrutch was the band that Tom Petty had before he formed the Heartbreakers, and then they got back together again in 2014, I think it was, and then put out this album in 2016, I Forgive It All, from Mudcrutch. Amy Spies and the Orphan Brigade with There Used to Be Horses. You also heard the 11-piece Tedeschi Trucks Band, of course, fronted by Susan Tedeschi and her husband, Derek Trucks. What in the World was the track from their new album, Future Soul? Lyle Lovett in there, Nobody Knows Me, and Soul Companion, Mary Chapin Carpenter, with James Taylor, kicking off the 9 o'clock hour. I'm Jess Faniff, your host for WUMB Sunday Morning, here each Sunday, 8 a.m. until 12 noon, although I will be out next week on vacation, so I will talk to you in a couple of weeks. Thanks for hanging out. Hope you're enjoying the tunes. I've got a lot to get to here. Martha Scanlon ahead, some Gretchen Peters. We'll hear Pieta Brown duetting with Amos Lee. And I've got the late Guy Clark in this next set. Plus, we're going to get to something co-written by Guy Clark before he passed. He worked with Sean Camp of the Earls of Leicester, and a project came from those co-writing sessions last year from Sean Camp. I'll play something from that later this hour. Want to let you know that our weekly online giveaway for the week is another ticket giveaway. So last week we gave away Monrovia tickets. This week we're giving away Tyler Ballgame tickets. He'll play at the Brighton Music Hall on September 19th. It's a Saturday. Entries are open. If you are a member of WUMB, you should definitely throw your name into the hat, so to speak, to win these tickets. All you got to do is fill out the form, the entry form, over at WUMB.org. Tickets to Tyler Ballgame. We've been digging his new album for the first time again, and he's touring behind it. And you can see him at the Brighton Music Hall in Alston on this Saturday in September if you are the winner. Entries for this giveaway close on Friday at 11:30 a.m. As usual, you have the week to enter over at WUMB.org. We're going to get into some Alayla Diane next. Her new release is Who's Keeping Time. This is California on WUMB.

0: WUMV, it's music from Martha Scanlon. Last Star's First Light is her 2022 album, and Turning the Corner was that song I played. Robert Plant and Alison Krauss in there from that Raising Sand 2007 release. T-Bone Burnett getting these two together. Genius idea. The album won something like 7 Grammys that year. They did covers, and Please Read the Letter was a song that originally was written by Jimmy Page and Robert Plant as Page and Plant, and came out on the one studio album they put out as Page and Plant, Walking into Clarksdale in 98. So Alison Krauss and Robert Plant covering that one there. The late Guy Clark, Boats to Build, from his album with the same name, some music from the early 90s, and brand new stuff from Alayla Diane, Who's Keeping Time is her new album, California was the song. That set of music, a great example of the real mix you're going to find when you turn on this radio station, and it's all commercial-free, too. 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
0: This is listener-supported public radio broadcasting from the University of Massachusetts here in Boston. Sean Camp is a member of the band The Earls of Leicester, and back before Guy Clark passed away, he had some songwriting sessions with him. He used that material for a new album last year, The Ghost of Sis Draper. Here's Sis Draper. It's Sean Camp, a co-write with Guy Clark on WUMB.

box and said it's getting awful late. She is on her way to Little Rock, and Little Rock can't wait. So we all stood out in the yard, hands all full of watermelon.

Kiera Brown with Amos Lee right there. Do You Know? Paradise Found was before that from Gretchen Peters off her Hello Cruel World release. Sean Camp with Sis Draper. That was a co-write with Guy Clark. Sean Camp is in the Earls of Leicester. You may know him from that group. The Ghost of Sis Draper is the album he put out just last year. We've got Lori McKenna, Stoughton, Massachusetts-based singer-songwriter, coming up next hour. I'm also going to play some Taj Mahal. Music from Lucinda Williams ahead, some Bob Dylan, Neil Young, and Margot Price. A lot of good stuff to get to. Right now I'm going to go to an artist who was a member of a trio out of Lancaster, Pennsylvania, called the Stray Birds. At one point, they had an album or two, I believe, and then kind of went their separate ways. Maya DeVitri is her name. She's been making fantastic solo releases since the Stray Birds split. The newest one is All My Faith, and this is the title track. New Maya DeVitri on WUMB.

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WUMB, Music from the Waifs, the song Pony, right there. And we heard Lori McKenna. Lori, short for Lorraine, that is her name, her given name, and it goes by Lori, and her mom was Lorraine. She died when Lori McKenna was just 6 years old, so doing an album for her back in 2011, and I played the title track, Lorraine. If you were listening before the 10 o'clock hour hit, you may have heard Maya DeVitri. We just love this singer-songwriter who came out of a band, a trio called the Stray Birds, now is a solo artist and has a new release, All My Faith. I played the title track from Maya DeVitri. I'm Jess Faniff, here with you till 12 noon when American Roots comes on. I've got Taj Mahal and the Phantom Blues Band doing a previously unreleased Bill Withers song here called Time. Taj Mahal on WUMB.

WUMB, Jose Gonzalez. We've been playing a lot from his new release, but going back to In Our Nature, such a pivotal album for him in 2007, Killing for Love, the name of that song. Before Jose Gonzalez, we heard Lucinda Williams, the title track of World Without Tears. Taj Mahal and the Phantom Blues Band in there doing Time that Bill Withers wrote. The Waifs in the set with Pony, and Lori McKenna singing about her mom who passed when she was very young, Lorraine, kicking off the 10 o'clock hour. That's where she also got her name, but goes by Lori. She is from Stoughton, Massachusetts. Some local music to kick off this 10 o'clock hour. We love championing local artists. 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Thank you so much. Back to the tunes. Margo Price has this new Woody Guthrie cover, and she has Joan Baez joining her and Memphis Mariachi backing her up. This is Deportee, new Margo Price on WUMB.

Neil Young from Hank to Hendrix, going back to 1992's Harvest Moon album. We heard some music from Colter Wall in there. He wrote about his home in Canada on this album that he put out in 2018, Songs of the Plains. Saskatchewan in 1881 was the name of the track you heard. Before Colter Wall was B.B. King doing a Mississippi Sheiks tune, The World Is Gone Wrong. And Deportee was a Woody Guthrie tune done by Margo Price with Joan Baez and Memphis Mariachi backing them up. Good stuff. I'm Jess, here with you till noon. American Roots comes on at that time. And between now and then, I'll play some Ola Bell. You're also going to hear from Peter Case and Casey Musgraves. But a little Bob Dylan is coming up next.

0: That is a very beautiful choral adaptation of an ancient Ukrainian folk song. We will be digging into some of the extraordinarily beautiful music that comes from the history of Ukraine this week on Odyssey. Hope you can join me. My name is Dana Westover, and I'm here every Sunday afternoon playing music from all over the world, right here at 91.9 FM WUMB.
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2: 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We also have something Monday through Friday at about 5:30 with Albert called Daily Dylan, where you can hear something from the Dylan universe. You never know what you're going to get each and every weeknight. Here is Bob Dylan off of Modern Times. This is Someday Baby on WUMB.

WUMB, Peter Case, Ain't Gonna Worry No More. This is part of that project he put out in 2007. It was a tribute to Sleepy John Estes. Let Us Now Praise Sleepy John. Bob Dylan before that, Someday Baby. Next hour, I'm going to play the Rolling Stones. They've got a new album you likely have heard. Molly Tuttle ahead, some Grateful Dead. Steve Earle and Tom Waits, also some Mexo-Americana from the David Wax Museum. It's all up ahead. Right now, we're going to play something from the new Casey Musgraves album, Middle of Nowhere. Here's the title track, new Casey Musgraves on WUMB.

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some live Grateful Dead on WUMB Dark Hollow. The Jayhawks were in there going back to the early 90s Hollywood Town Hall album, Take Me With You When You Go. If you were listening before 11 o'clock hit, Ola Bell in there with Troubles of the World. And I played new Casey Musgraves. The new album is Middle of Nowhere, and we heard the title track of that new one. I've got your concert calendar coming up shortly. We'll hear some Sean Mullins and Bridget DeMeyer and Charlie Crockett before the hour is out. American Roots is coming up next at noon. I'm Jess Faniff, your host for WUMB Sunday Morning, 8 a.m. until noon, each and every Sunday. I also host weeknights Monday through Friday, so tune in sometime on a weeknight and hang with me if you'd like, 6 till 10 Monday through Friday nights. Boy Golden is next. His real name is Liam Duncan. He's out of Canada, and he's got a new album called Best of Our Possible Lives. This is Like a Child, new from Boy Golden on WUMB.